0: 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K246CG, Sioux City, Iowa.
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3: 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There's a quick look at your news on this Tuesday.
4: 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I'm KTIV First Alert forecaster Elizabeth Green. 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